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94.1, the Rhythm of the Valley. It's Randy live from the Just Wing It Studios. We get down with the Tuesday Traffic Jam. 24KG in the mix. 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Right now, the latest from Yee. 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

tickets. 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We're talking about Disney on Ice, October 9th, 10th, and 11th. Ton of shows going down over at Dignity Health Arena. We have four packs of tickets all week, all day. 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
1: What it do, man?
0: Welcome to the show, ladies and gentlemen. Last week, we talked about this on the radio. There was this tweet going around about a young lady who would not allow her man to hang out with his friends because she knew that they were cheaters and she didn't want her man around cheaters.
1: Hey, it's a valid thing to say.
0: Listen, we asked the question, would you allow your significant other to kick it with his friends if you knew they were cheating? And man, the voicemails went crazy. What are your thoughts? 877-817-2888 is the number. We're taking your calls up next, man. 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
1: What to do, man?
0: Would you allow your significant other to hang out with friends that are cheaters? That's the question.
1: I don't think so. I don't think it's a good idea.
0: What do y'all think, man? 877-817-2888. Pick up that phone. Let us know. Yo, we got a lot of passionate people who hit us on these voicemails. All right. Would you allow your man to kick it with his homies that are cheaters or not?
2: Definitely would say no to hanging out with other cheaters. You hanging out with them, they have a possibility of rubbing off on you and causing you to cheat.

0: Absolutely not. I feel like a real friend will not even let you cheat. So if you're hanging out with friends that are cheating, those are not your real friends. And honestly, those people need help. If my man hangs out with somebody who's cheating, that's an immediate red flag. Because why do you want to be in the company of a loser?
1: Hey, I just wanted to comment on that cheating situation. You know, there's too many haters and too many gossiping going on. If you hang out with people that cheat all the time, that's what they're going to assume of you. People are going to assume you one of them. Thing about it is, you hang around them people all the time, that's what they're going to pick up as whores and cheaters too. So, I mean, come on now. That's probably you got some of that in you. You know, you see, either you're touching space or you're touching places. So, hey, don't be doing it. Don't be hanging around them kind of people because that may be what you are or what you've looked at. So, no, don't do it. Don't trust it.
2: Don't trust it.
3: Come on.
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3: 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They can't do that, brother.
2: Cheating ass. These cheating motherfuckers out here, man.
3: 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You sound good doing it, though.
2: 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Thank you. 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We got the Daily Hate coming up next. 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

0: The greatest scammer of all time, or at least the funniest one, Dejon Love. This is the guy who impersonated being a 49ers player to dupe women out of tons of money. Originally was arrested for ripping women off for about $1.3 million, but they just found 35 more women that were scammed by him. So that number is going to go up. And this is all according to the FBI. So this guy's cooked.
1: Hey, this story is the funniest story, but I'm also going to be annoyed because everybody's going to be it for Halloween.
0: Yeah, the fake Niner player. Oh, yeah. It's a great costume. Anyway, stay by your radio. Coming up, we got the No Cap News on the way.

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4: Time for the No Cap News right now. What's going on, James?
6: Hey, pretty crazy story. So the family had a funeral. Don't mean to laugh, but it's kind of funny at the same time. They went to a funeral, and they were going to a viewing. And as they went to the viewing, they realized the woman that they were viewing wasn't their grandmother because there was a mistake made in the funeral home. They accidentally cremated their grandma and put some other lady in the clothes and put them in the viewing.
4: So they cremated the grandma on accident, even though they did not request for her to be cremated.
6: Yes, which and that's the sad part right there.
4: Super sad. And then some strange woman was rolled out to be... First of all, where's that lady's family?
6: They don't know at this point. There's an investigation going down.
4: Oh, man. I always wonder that, like, when they give you ashes of, like, your relative, like, you know how easy it would be to just be like, yeah, we just put whatever in here.
6: Oh, 100%. It's one of the realest things that most people probably think about once they get their ashes.
4: Yeah. Anyway, stay by your radio. Coming up next, man, let's talk about it. There is a part of our childhood that is being resurrected in 130 places. We're talking about it.
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3: 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At Just Swing It. 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Eat like a king. 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
1: Suckerism contagious, it's in the air.
0: It's spooky, it's hella spooky. You can't be corny, you can't be goofy. Some of these peons do too much to heck of bootsy. A lot of these ninjas wore some bras, they be groupies. Golden Gate Bridge, we be shining. From Alcatraz, you can get to Mare Island. 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I'm elated, I made it, I know them suckers, they hate it.

0: If you have nothing else to do and you want to do some good in the community, come on out. We always are looking for volunteers. 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

0: Yo, it's the Bootleg Kev Show, man. That's James Andre Jefferson Jr.
1: What it do, man?
0: Yo, fresh off of headlining in Las Vegas at the iHeartRadio Music Festival this past weekend. We got Snoop Dogg hanging with us. So, woo. Snoop, let's talk about it, man. Death Row Records is back. I just saw October London went gold. You're having a lot of success. Let's talk about just your thought process on buying Death Row and rebranding it in a way that you like.
2: But that's what you're supposed to do. Like,
0: hell yeah.
2: My thing was getting it, cleaning it up. I had to clean up the bullshit first because it was so much negative energy around it. People was afraid of what Suge was going to think and how, you know, the industry would react to doing business with Death Row, considering knowing that this nigga would be in the back trying to hate or saying things negative. But I was like, I'm just going to clean up all of this shit, give it a whole new approach, walk it out in a different light, and move with love as the purpose of Death Row Records and connect the dots that they didn't do.
0: Also, Snoop, I always wanted to ask you this. I know you went to the White House when Obama was president. There's rumors, speculation. I even feel like you might have said this in the past. Is it true you smoked weed at the White House?
2: You have footage?
0: Did you smoke in the White House?
2: Do you have footage?
0: I don't have footage.
2: Well, I might have not to answer that question. And my lawyer advised me not. I don't know how much time you can get for that. Well, I ain't gonna tell on myself, but let me say the bathroom had a nice aroma to it after I left.
0: Hypothetically speaking, as someone who's passed through security at the White House, how would someone sneak a pre-roll in?
2: In your sock.
0: In your sock, that's fair.
2: You know how to pat a nigga down, but if you got them socks with the rolls in it, it feel like it's part of the sock. I'm the D.O. Double. They're not finna pat me down like that. They happy to see me.
0: Also, I always wanted to know, man, we always get so much unreleased music from artists that pass away. I know you and Nate Dogg had such a close relationship. Now that you own Death Row Records, is there any unreleased Nate Dogg we could possibly get?
2: Well, him and Tupac had the same work ethic.
0: Oh, so that'll tell you how much unreleased Nate Dogg music is Tupac.
2: Yes, him and Tupac had the same work ethic. I'll say that. That's how he's on so many different hooks. That's why when people will call, Nate would show up. He go get that bag and give you a hell of a hook.
0: Would you consider a version of like a finding some of that unreleased Nate Dogg shit and maybe doing something with it on Death Row?
2: Hell yeah. And I got a beautiful relationship with his mother, Miss Ruth, so we would make sure that the estate get the majority of the funds.
0: And his son is dope. Inhale's dope.
2: Come on. Nigel played in the Snoop U Football League. He was my quarterback for a couple of years.
0: That's crazy.
2: I coached that kid. That's my guy.
0: That'd be crazy. Shout out to Snoop. Go watch the full interview on YouTube right now. Hit subscribe at Bootleg Kev, man. And yo, coming up, we have got the People's Mix on the way. It's the Bootleg Kev Show.
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1: What it do, man?
0: Hit us up, 877-817-2888. If you got anything you want to hear, man, shout-outs, requests, whatever. We're handling business for you, man. Please tap in. Let's get into some new music, kicking things off right now. Shout-out to Future, man. Let's do this California Girls. It's on the Bootleg Kev Show. Turn us up.
2: Yes, the

Look, if you like free food, Chipotle is doing something dope this week. You can pull up and get some free food. We're going to tell you what the word is in a few. All right, yo. We rolling, though. Hit us up if you got anything you want to hear. 877-817-2888. Let's get into some new music right now, man. E-40, Anderson .Paak. It's called Night in the Bay. And it's right here on the

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1: Suckerism contagious, it's in the air. 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A lot of these ninjas want some broth, they be groupies. Golden Gate Bridge, we be shining. From Alcatraz, you can get to Mare Island. 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

0: It's the Bootleg Cap Show, the No Cap News Reports on deck. James, what you got?
1: I got to tell you about a father and daughter that got arrested. Let's just say they caused it a little scene with their pit bulls.
0: 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Keep it locked. It's the Bootleg Cap Show. 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
3: homie. Time for the No Cap News right now. What up, James?
4: Hey, this is a crazy ass story. So a father and daughter have been arrested after their 7 pit bulls fell out of a moving U-Haul truck.
3: Damn.
4: And they unfortunately mauled a couple people that were in town, and one woman even suffered 100 bites, and unfortunately one of the pit bulls had to be shot.
3: Wait. So did the pit bulls fell out of the truck? Or
4: yes, they fell out of the U-Haul.
3: Was it driving?
4: It was driving, yeah. So it just opened up and they fell out, and it was almost like,
3: I mean, of course they're gonna bite people. They just fell out of a truck. They're angry. They're probably in pain themselves.
4: 100%. What, the lady that got bit and they shot the dog, she came out the house because she was being nosy. I just want to put that out.
3: Man, look, I'm suing.
4: As you should. You should have shot my damn pit bull. 100%.
3: By the way, why do you have 7 pit bulls in a U-Haul?
4: Hey, look, we ain't got to ask all the questions.
3: That sounds very illegal.
4: It sounds like it's not a good idea either.
3: Sounds like some Michael Vick activities might have been going on. Anyways,
4: hey, don't put that on these people.
3: Stay by radio coming up next. We got the Daily Hate.
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0: Angel Baby in the Love Zone of the Art LeBeau Connection. And word on the streets, check this out. Robert De Niro is in talks right now to play Dodgers' Tommy Lasorda in an upcoming sports biopic entitled Tommy and Me. Although it's just in talks right now, that would be really, really cool. Actually, you know, just making a biopic movie about Tommy Lasorda is real cool. Tommy Lasorda, happy heavenly birthday. All right, back to our dedications and requests. 1-800-681-2121. Let's take you back in time right now with a dedication from the past with the man himself. Here's Art LeBeau.
1: Fallen by Alicia Keys goes out to my husband Bully at Corcoran from your wife Noni from Boyle Heights in L.A. Noni says, Bully, baby, after the storm, the rainbow always comes out. So I'm still here and I love you. And now we have one coming up called I Will Always Be There For You. It goes out to my amazing husband Juan Negron in McFarland, California from your wife Mary Negron. Mary says, Juan, no matter what life throws at us, I'll always be here. And I will always be there for you.

0: You got the Art LeBeau connection, and you know this is a request and dedication program. Okay, 1-800-681-2121.
1: Hello, my name is Mondo. I'm calling from Oxnard, California, 805. I'm listening to Old School 104.7. I'd like to hear Lady from the Whispers. Thank you, Joe. Thank you, Mr. Baby, with the needle on that record. Thank you, Art. The team won, Art. Got a good team. To all teams won. The Cowboys, the Raiders, the Rams. All right, good night and God bless.
2: 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Dolores, I miss you. 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

0: Angel Baby in the Love Zone on the Art LeBeau Connection. And it's snail mail time, baby Bubba. Yep, we got a 1.5 gold star letter coming my way. All right. Coming out from Elito from Wilmington in Delano, who listens to us on Hot 94.1. I want to make a dedication to my fine-ass Trippy in Bakersfield in Los Angeles, listening to us on Old School 104.7. The song I want to dedicate is Give Me a Little Sign by Mr. Oogum Boogums, Brenton Wood. I want you to know that you are a blessing from God, and I thank God every day for putting you on my path. You have the most beautiful eyes, smile, and hair, and I love how you always have your nails done looking good. I hear you loud and clear. Don't trip. Daddy's coming home. You're perfect for me like I am perfect for you. You're the most beautiful woman in this world, and I love and miss you every second that you're away. Thank you, Angel Baby, and the Art LeBeau Connection for keeping us connected. And I want to wish Jomo a happy belated birthday. Take care, and God bless. All right, Lito, thank you very much for writing your letter into us. And we got that classic Oldie But Goodie by Mr. Oogum Boogum's Brenton Wood coming up for you right now in the Love Zone with Angel Baby on the Art LeBeau Connection. Oh, yeah, and Jomo says thank you very much for the birthday wish. All right, let's put the needle on the record.
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0: And now here in the Love Zone, more shout outs and dedications. 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It's not live. 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
1: Hello, this is Juan Daniel Chavez. This is Danny Chavez. Dedication is a thin line between love and hate to all my relations. You guys keep your head up. No matter what anyone says or any haters, just keep up the good work. And there's all those that practice religion, that believe in Christ, Christian religion, and the sisters alike, they're like a higher guardians, like royalties in the town of Kalinga. Keep up the good work. Later, alligators. Peace out.

with Angel Baby. Let me drop you guys our mailing address just in case you didn't catch it earlier. All right. It's Art LeBeau Connection, 1717 East Vista Chino, A7-771, Palm Springs, California, 92262. And you could always hit us on the phone lines at 1-800-681-2121. Dedication for I Want to Pay You Back for Loving Me by the Shy Lights is coming out from George, also known as El Capone in Sylmar, listening to us on Old School 104.7. And it's going out to that fine and awesome Sheila E., who's also out there in Sylmar. All right, that's one of my favorites, too, by the Chai Lights. And we got it coming up for you right now in the Love Zone with Angel Baby on the Art LeBeau Connection.

0: 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Say your name, who it's to, and a short message. 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You can do it too. 1-800-681-2121.
1: 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I'd like to make a song to Robert Richard Grego, On the Outside Looking In. 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
1: $5,000. 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
1: Hi, my name is Ruben. I'm calling from Fresno. I just want to tell my Jeanette how much I love you and care for you and do everything you want me to do for you, babe. And just want to let the world know what you mean to me, the bottom of my heart, deep inside. So just lay back and relax, my love, and listen to our favorite song by the group Sky, When You Touch Me.

0: You're in the love zone with Angel Baby on the Art LeBeau Connection. And did you know that today is National Ice Cream Cone Day? Mm-hmm. It sure is. And there's still time for you to get yours if you haven't got yours yet. It's also National Hobbit Day. So shouts out to all you hobbits out there. And check this one out. It's National Elephant Appreciation Day. Yes, gotta appreciate your elephants today. You know that saying, there's an elephant in the room? What does that even mean? All right. It's also National Girls Night Out. So I know you ladies are out there still drinking your coffee, your lattes, and your teas. If you'd like to call us up, make a dedication and request, it's 1-800-681-2121. Shouts out to all you ladies out there on National Girls Night Out. All right. That's a quick look at your National Day calendar for Taco Tuesday, September 22nd. And now it's time for an Art LeBeau Archive dedication from the past.
1: A dedication now to my husband, Jose de Jesus Cardenas, from Maria Cardenas in El Monte. Okay, even though we have our ups and downs, you still make me feel real special, and I'm blessed to have you. Nice words there from Maria to her husband, Jose. And we're going to play a good song right here, and we're going to send it out to Jose from Maria, too. It's called

Could it be I'm falling in love? Now this goes out to Vago in Wasco from Brandy Kitty 76. Says, I love you, here's some kisses, and here's Could It Be I'm Falling in Love.

0: Angel Baby in the Love Zone on the Art of Bow Connection. You are invited. Yes, you, everybody, you're all invited to follow us on Facebook and Instagram at Art of Bow Connection. And you can also DM us your dedications right there, too. Yep. I kid you not. All right, it's time to get into one of our Art of Bow archive dedications from the past. Here's the King of Oldies.
1: Well, here's a song that just tells it like it is. I Like the Way You Love Me. That goes out to my wife, Angelica Zavala, from your husband, Edgar. He says, I fall in love with you more and more every day, and I like the way you love me.

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6: 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At Just Swing It. 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
1: 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I'd like to request you A Charge for the Money by Donna Summer. It goes out to Alicia Devay out in L.A.

Alicia, I saw something you posted on your Instagram the other day that was very touching, and it made me think about you. No matter what you're going through right now, Alicia, no matter what hard time you're going through, always know that you are strong, you are a brave woman, and you always do your thing, and you work very, very hard to provide. That's the song I'm going to request tonight for you. You are charged for the money because Alicia DeValle works very hard for that money. So let's go ahead and put me on the record for La Princesa Alicia DeValle right here in the Love Zone and got a little connection with Angel, baby. And let's go your Rams, Alicia. Let's go Dodgers.

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Celebrity birthdays. All right, September 22nd. Happy heavenly birthday to Major League Baseball's and Dodgers legend, the great Tommy Lasorda. Happy heavenly birthday. Oh, man. Definitely miss. And let me see. Happy birthday to actor Paul LeMatt, best known for American Graffiti, the queen of rock and roll, and Rock and Roll Hall of Famer, Joan Jett. You remember? I love Rocky Road. I love rock and roll. Show. Happy birthday to singer, dancer, choreographer Toni Basil, best known for her hit song, Mickey. Hey, Mickey, you're so fine. You're so fine. You blow my mind. Mickey. Hey, Mickey. Got Angel Baby singing tonight, baby bubba. Singer Debbie Boone, who is the daughter of Pat Boone, best known for You Light Up My Life. Happy birthday to actress singer Sharon Belafonte, who's the daughter of Harry Belafonte. Scott Baio, Chachi from Happy Days. Hey, and Charles in Charge. Yeah, yeah. And happy belated birthday to Robert Flores, also known as Lil Rob, baby bubba. His birthday was yesterday, September 21st, which was the last night of summer. So why don't we bump into Summer Nights by Lil Rob for you right now. In the Love Zone with Angel Baby on the Art LeBeau Connection. Happy birthday to you if you're celebrating your birthday. Coming out from all of us at the Art LeBeau Connection.

0: Angel Baby with you in the Love Zone on the Art LeBeau Connection. That is a wrap. The first night of fall 2026, just about in the books. But we'd like to thank all of you for spending your night with us right here. Every night, Monday through Thursday, all week long, Monday through Thursday, 9 p.m. to midnight. We have fun on your radios with your dedications and requests and bump in the Love Zone. Yep, yep. Make sure you tune us back in tomorrow night. And please tell all your friends and family out there. All right. Going to leave you with a final Art LeBeau archive dedication from the past. You guys have yourself a great night and take care of each other. Good night, everybody.
1: And now a dedication that was posted on Instagram at Art LeBeau Connection. It goes out to Gordo in Ontario, California. This is from your baby girl. She says, "You make me fall for you more and more each week, babe." And says, "Here's a lot of kisses from your baby girl to Gordo." She says, "Falls more and more in love each week. So how about a song called Let's Fall in Love, a beautiful romantic song by Peaches and Herb."

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4: 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At Just Swing It. 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

Grace Street. 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
3: 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At Just Swing It. Swing like a boss. Eat like a king. 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

0: If you miss Romeo in the morning, you may have missed this.
1: Yo, what up, Rome?
2: What up, man?
1: So, the girl wants to date him and other people, right? Other guys, right?
2: Well, the way I understand it is they've been dating exclusively for a year. They both graduated college. And now she wants to date. She doesn't want to date exclusively. She doesn't want to stop dating him. She just doesn't want to date exclusively right now.
1: So she wants her cake and she wants to eat it too. Let's break this down, Rome. You're pretty smart, right? You're not. So she lives in Fresno.
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1: 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So let me.

0: 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Come on. You're smart. Come on.
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Pickable. 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Yes, AGs, I'm putting some to sleep. 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He on the ground, I praise God and start stumping feet.

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94.1 The Rhythm of the Valleys, Romeo. So last night, I was talking to a friend of mine. He got back from Vegas. They went to Vegas for the weekend. So they got back, yesterday afternoon. And he stops by Monday Night Football. And so we're over Just Wing It talking. And we're talking about, you know, he's in Vegas, talking about everything that's going on. I was asking him about stuff. And he goes, he was mad because his hotel room where he stayed at, you know how they have the mini fridges? Well, he was mad because the fridge was full. So he couldn't put his liquor in the refrigerator. You know, he brought a case of beer, brought some liquor. He didn't have a fridge to put it in to keep it cool. So I guess he called down to the front desk, asked him about it, and the front desk wanted to charge him $50 or something for an empty mini fridge. Well, okay. He's mad about it. He's telling me this. He goes, man, I was mad. He goes, man, I couldn't keep my beer cold. I had to, you know, go buy beer. They're pulling. It's a hustle. It's a scam. It's blah, blah, blah. I'm like, bruh, what? Who doesn't take an ice chest with them? You take it. Why didn't you take your ice chest? You fill up your ice chest. You take it in the room, you don't got to worry about no fridge, mini fridge, full or not. What is wrong with you? Well, I can't take an ice chest. It was a nice hotel we stayed at. I couldn't roll my ice chest through that. Why? And if it's a nice hotel you stay at and you so scared that you're going to be embarrassed about rolling your ice chest through, then why can't you just afford the liquor? Why are you taking your own alcohol to begin with? If you so high sedity that you can't, you know, take your ice chest. Bro, I got an ice chest in my truck right now ready to go. Who doesn't take an ice chest everywhere with them? I don't know. This fool grew up in

I don't know where he grew up or what his daddy taught him, but my God, what is wrong with you? If you go into Vegas or any hotel room, if you're going anywhere for the weekend, you fill up your ice chest. If you go into a quinceañera, if you go into a wedding reception, you fill up your ice chest. What is wrong with you, man? You mad you got to pay $50 to get an empty refrigerator brought up to your room so you can keep your beer cold when you could just took your ice chest? Oh, no, but you don't want to be embarrassed, right? For having an ice chest. What's wrong with you? Go get a Yeti ice chest. Those are expensive. I see these nice $500 Yeti ice chests on wheels. Go get you one of those. Then you won't feel as embarrassed when you walk through a hotel lobby with an ice chest to your hotel room. Jeez, this fool. I couldn't believe he told me that story yesterday. I really couldn't. Man, you take an ice chest. We live in Bakersfield. You take an ice chest everywhere we go. Romeo, Tide 94.1.

0: I did 1.1. The Rhythm in the Valley's Romeo. A friend of mine was telling me that he went to Vegas, right? And he wanted a, he took a case of beer and some liquor and stuff, but he didn't take it in an ice chest. He just took it. Just was going to put it in the fridge in the hotel room. Well, guess what? He went to some nicer hotel, apparently, and the fridge was a mini bar. So I guess the hotel was going to charge him $50 to bring up an empty refrigerator for him to put his stuff in. He was mad about it. Well, why didn't you just take your ice chest? You take an ice chest. We take ice chests everywhere we go. It's just, that's just common. Good morning, Al. What's going on?
1: Hey, Romeo. My comments about that guy that was complaining about the fridge at Vegas.
0: Oh, no, he's a friend of mine. He's an idiot, but you okay?
1: Yeah. No, I've been to those hotels, like Caesars especially. They have their little, their stocked little fridge that you got to pay for. You touch it. Even if you move it, they charge you every stocky fee. But,
0: yeah.
1: I already know that. I'm like, I take my ice chest. They got big old spa tubs. I fill that up with ice and beer. Or I'll put the sinks. They give you so many sinks. It's for an ice chest. And they got the ice on the floor. You fill them up. Put your beer in there.
0: That's what this dummy said. He said he was going to fill up his trash can with ice. I said, take your damn ice chest, man.
1: Yeah, or ice chest. Roll it through. It's a yeti. Come on. What kind of cheap ice chest you got? Don't you love your beer?
0: Dude, I will roll
1: it. You love your beer.
0: I will roll anything through a hotel lobby. I do not care.
1: Or just tip the bow guy $5, $10. He'll take it up there for you.
0: That's hilarious.
1: Yeah, that's but other than that, I get 3 packs. I fill them up with a bag of ice. And you see me showing to the casino floor with a bag of ice and tall cans of Modelo. That's how I roll.
0: That's awesome, man. Thanks for calling. All right. That's what I'm talking about, man. Who cares if you roll in your ice chest through, man? God, he's such a dummy. I got to tell you a funny story about an ice chest, by the way. So this was years and years ago when my little niece, my sister's kid, she went to this little school. I think it was like a kindergarten or pre-kindergarten or something. I don't remember. What was the school you had to pay for? So my sister asked, hey, they're going on a field trip. Would you mind taking her? You know, me and my brother-in-law, my brother-in-law both had to work. They couldn't go. And I said, I'll take her. Yeah, of course. They were going to some orchard outside of town where they live. And they were going to pick fruit or something like that. I can't remember what it was exactly. I just remember being an orchard. So my sister, I come to pick her up, my niece, and I have an ice chest packed. I got snacks. I got juice boxes.

I got water. I got everything, right? And because I didn't want to, you know, I don't know what's going on. I'm not going to let my little niece hang. If she's hungry, if she wants something, you know, I'm stacked, right? So we go to this farm, and my niece says she's hungry. So I'm like, I got it. Drop the tailgate, open the ice chest. Next thing you know, whole class is hungry, right? Teacher's pissed. Lunch is until 11:30 or noon. I'm like, they're six or five. Well, I think they might have been four or five at the time, whatever they were. I sat there. So I got like eight little kids in the back of my truck eating all the snacks, drinking all the juice. The teacher is pissed off. So I get a phone call from my sister. What are you doing? The teacher just called me and said, I'm like, I'm feeding these damn kids. What do you mean, what am I doing? They're hungry. And man, needless to say, I never got to take my niece on another field trip, but screw them. You carry an ice chest, man. No matter what you're doing. All right, 842-547-7. It's Romeo. It's Hot 94.1.

All right, 91.1, the rhythm of the valley is Romeo. When it comes to taking your ice chest, you should take your ice chest everywhere you go, regardless of how you feel about it, or what people think you, I should say. My buddy was in Vegas, and apparently he didn't take an ice chest. He just took his beer and his liquor. He was going to throw it in the refrigerator in the hotel, but the hotel, I guess, was full. Mini bar, right? And he was mad about it, so he called down. They were going to charge him, I think, $50 or something like that. And then we're going to bring up another fridge empty for him to put his liquor in, which I know seems a little scandalous, but why the hell don't you just take your ice chest? Oh, he was too embarrassed to take an ice chest through the hotel lobby. What are people going to think of him? First of all, ain't nobody paying attention. You don't really give a damn about you walking through the hotel lobby with an ice chest. Don't nobody care. Second of all, get over yourself. My God, that's what you get. Already 4254-7-7. Yo, Rome. Raider Rob removes their liquor and puts his in place. You can't do that no more, though. Once you touch that liquor in that, they got it all electronically censored now when you open that fridge in the hotel. Once you touch that bottle, it's yours. They charge you for it. Hey, Romeo, the real problem is it sounds like...

0: he has no street smarts. Why couldn't he just put his beer in one of the sinks and cover it in ice? Yeah, that's a very good point. Why couldn't you just do that? Or, even better, just take your damn ice chest. It's that simple. Who doesn't take it? I take my ice chest everywhere I go. You know, I mean, I just, that's what you do. Because you always got to be ready. RD42547-7 Rome. We used to take our ice chest on Fremont Street, be rolling it around with us. Now they don't let you take it. They want you buying the beer from the strip. Oh, I didn't know that. They used to let you roll with your ice chest? I didn't know that. Well, I got a Yeti backpack. What about those backpacks with the ice chest, with the ice that are you can put your beer in or put your water in? What about those? They let you walk around with those? That's wild. I didn't know they used to let you roll with an ice chest. But why would you not take your ice chest everywhere you go? You know, I used to roll when I drive a couple of hours. If you drive more than a couple hours, you got to take your ice chest with you because you might have to stop. You might have to stop and have a drink along the side of the road. I guess people probably don't do that no more, though, huh? Already 42547-7 Romeo, it's on 94.1.
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6: 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At Just Swing It. Swing like a boss. Eat like a king. 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

0: I did 4.1 the rhythm in the valley. It's Romeo. All right. So I was telling you about one of my dumbass friends who went to Vegas, and he was mad because they wanted to charge him for a refrigerator. What happened was he had taken some beer and some liquor that he wanted to put in the fridge. Well, these refrigerators, or the one that he got in his room, the one that he got in his room was one of the, you know, was one of those mini bars. And he was mad that there was no room to put his liquor in there, right? To keep it cold. Well, so he calls. They said they'll bring him one up. They'll bring him an empty fridge up to his room, but they're going to charge him for it. And he was pissed. Well, no, that's on you, bro. Not on the hotel. I get why you're mad, but why would your dumbass not take a, oh, I didn't want to roll my ice chest through the hotel lobby. That's embarrassing. No, it's not. Not if you go and take your own booze. Nobody's even paying attention to you. Good morning, Hal. What's going on?
1: Romeo, that's funny because Raider Dave takes his ice chest everywhere.
0: Everywhere.
1: Everywhere. And my wife is always criticizing me about it. She's like, why don't you leave that thing? I said, no. What if I need a cold drink? What if, you know, I got to stay ready.
0: Exactly. That's who said, who doesn't take their, I got one in my truck right now.
1: Everywhere. So
0: and I'm at
1: so
0: work.
1: And I'll tell you what, it came in handy this Saturday. I went to a party, and my wife tells me, you don't have to take that ice chest. They brought alcohol. They have beer. I said, yeah, but, you know, I know my limit. I'll take a six pack after that. I'm done.
0: Yeah.
1: So I took the ice chest just with maybe my flask and a few bottles. I get there. There's so much Modelos. I started filling up my ice chest.
0: Oh.
1: I ended up leaving with like a 12-pack. I mean, it came in handy. There was beer left over, and they told me, hey, Dave, if you want to take some beer, go ahead. I was like, I already got my ice chest full. I'm ready.
0: I already got mine.
1: I got my issue already. You ain't got to tell me twice. So anybody that ain't packing an ice chest, you're missing out.
0: You're just an idiot. This boy, he's just an idiot. My boy is just embarrassed. I mean, come on. Yeah.
1: And Vegas doesn't discriminate against
0: that. Nobody's watching you. Nobody even gives a damn.
1: Yeah, they're not going to pay attention because I walk around with the backpack, too, with my alcohol in there.
0: I will tell you a funny story, Dave, about this, though, because I got some high sedity friends. They think they're all doing something. And we went as a big group a few years back to Vegas. I took my ice chest. Because I knew that I was staying in the left wing of some palazzo where the closest bar was 15 floors away. So yeah. I took my ice chest. How all of these jackasses are talking about how rich they are and how good they are. Knocking on my door, hey, can we get a beer? Nope. Take your ass right. You were laughing at me, telling
1: me
0: I'm cheap. Yeah, telling me I'm cheap, yeah. Telling me I can't afford nothing because I brought my ice. Take your ass down to the bar. Nope. Hey.
1: Gotta work smarter, not harder,
0: exactly.
1: Romeo.
0: Exactly. All right. Get out of here. But that's what I'm saying. I remember that. I went to Vegas. Well, I take an ice chest everywhere, though. But it worked out that time that my room was like on the 20th floor or something. And all these jackasses were giving me hell, talking about, oh, why you're so ghetto? You're so cheap. You're this, you're that. Well, then they come knocking on my door because they don't want to go down 20 steps, take the elevator down to, you know, they don't want to leave their room, you know, to go down and get a beer. Well, that's not me. I remember me. I'm the ghetto cheap one who doesn't want to take your ass on down the elevator. RD 42547. I am not embarrassed to take an ice chest anywhere at all. Throw me outside 94.1.

Grace Street. That's G-R-A-C-E. 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So if you know somebody that needs help getting food on the table, you might need help getting food on the table, or you have nothing else to do but you want to do some good

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0: Hot 91.1, the rhythm of the valleys, Romeo. Good morning, Hot. What's going on?
1: Oh my God, good morning, Romeo.
0: Hey, what's up?
1: Do you know who this is?
0: Yes, Deidre.
1: That's my baby. That's my baby. Look, I ain't had you in a long time.
0: Well, that's because you ain't. Where you been?
1: Oh, I've been around. You know. But I was calling in too for the ice chest thing.
0: Yeah.
1: What is wrong with him? That is the thing, boy. You know you supposed to have some drinks and stuff. You need to bring your. Whatever it is, you go put them in and bring it in the dango hotel.
0: Exactly. Yeah. Exactly.
1: I don't understand how grown ass men come out of Eric.
0: I know. What is wrong with him?
1: Look, I even went with Wiener Schnitzel yesterday, right? They have the cutest little Wiener Schnitzel cooler bag. Think I didn't buy that shit? It's in my car right now. Yeah, so I got my stuff too, and I'll take a bag like that too everywhere I go, and some chairs be in my freaking trunk. How about that?
0: I don't know why people get so embarrassed. Liquor's expensive.
1: It sure is.
0: I was at the arena the other night for something, and it was like $13, $18 a beer or something. I went to the liquor store on Saturday night and bought three tall boys for $8.
1: Oh, my goodness. My friends just went to this little free concert over the weekend, and they said the drink was $15 and was watered down.
0: Oh.
1: That's why we be stuffing stuff.
0: Where
1: we
0: exactly. Stuff. That's why we bring our ice chest. Or a Wiener Schnitzel bag. I'm going to go give him one of those.
1: Yeah, Romeo, get you one. It's cute. I got a little hot dog to go with it, too. That lady said, oh, my God, thank you.
0: Because
1: I was like, that's too cute. It's real perfect for my car.
0: That's hilarious. All right,
1: Deidre,
0: thanks
1: for coming. Well, I'll talk to you later, okay?
0: All right, have a good one. Yeah, man, I mean, someone just told me right now. They were talking about, yo, Rome, I take beer from home. I ain't paying $11 for a beer in Vegas. I don't care what people think. I mean, liquor's expensive. Let's be honest, okay? I don't care how much money. I mean, look. I used to go when I was in college. I didn't have much money. I still don't have a lot of money, but I used to take my food with me when we go to concerts because I couldn't afford to buy the snacks at the concerts or whenever we went somewhere. And people would laugh at me, but I couldn't afford it. But you know what? Still to this day, I will take stuff because even if I can't afford it, I get my own stuff, what I like, and I don't have to overpay. It's not about being cheap. Well, sometimes it's about being cheap, but I mean, come on, man. If they're going to let you bring, if you're going to take, if you got the choice of buying a tall boy for $18 or three for eight, come on, what are you going to do? Just take it with you. What are you embarrassed about? Throw me out. It's Hot 94.1.

Romeo in the Morning is not intended for all audiences. If you are young, old, middle-aged, a man, a woman, a child, fat, skinny, average size, drive a school bus, work in an office, or in the oil fields, have kids, have a mother or father, drive a car, push a shopping cart, a Raider fan, a Cowboy fan, or just into sports in general. 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

At 94.1, the Rhythm of the Valley. What time is it? 6:10? All right. What are we in? What's today? Today is Wednesday, hump day. We made it to Wednesday. All right. What am I starting off with this morning? Raiders to the Super Bowl, 2-0. The Raiders don't make it to the Super Bowl. I mean, it would be a travesty, right? I mean, Kirk Cousins, Super Bowl winning quarterback right there.

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Howdy, boy, boy, one, the rhythm of the valley's Romeo. Oh, what do we got here? Hey, good morning, Rome. Chiefs only 2-0 playing easy teams. Wait until you play a real team like the 49ers. Oh, and the 49ers. Yeah, 49ers are a real team. We'll see what happens. Are the 49ers 2-0 too? You must be a Niner fan. Guy just picked up his jersey this week, huh? I love it. All these fake-ass Niner fans want to start running their mouths when the Niners win a game or two. Second game into the season, and these fake-ass Niner fans are already calling. Oh, you got to love the bandwagoners.

0: When the rhythm of the valley is Romeo. Hey, Rome, don't be talking about my Niners like that. Look, I'm going to tell you like this for every single one of you Niner fans. And unfortunately, it's if you are a real Niner fan, and I know one or two, all your credibility shot. So many people, so many fake-ass fans in Bakersfield have thrown on that Niner jersey and jumped on that bandwagon when they're winning, that it's real now. It's not even a joke anymore. It's just pathetically real that the Niners in Bakersfield are the most pathetic bandwagon fans. So that overshadows any one of you real fans out there that might legitimately have been a fan or grew up a fan or, you know. So nothing you can do about it. You're literally just all pathetic. You have no credibility. No Niner fan in Bakersfield has credibility at all. At all. Because there's so many more bandwagon fans that have overshadowed you. Nothing you can do about it. Nobody believes you. Nobody believes you're a real fan. RD42547877. Hey, Rome, where you get those lyrics and songs from? Fake fans in Bakersfield, bandwagoners. Yeah. Well, I didn't write that one. I don't know where I got that bandwagon song. I don't know where it came from, to be honest with you. I've had that one for years. The Raiders songs, though, I all write myself. That is what the Niners are known for now. Bandwagon fans in Bakersfield. You're that pathetic. Even if you were a real fan, you're overshadowed by the fake ones, so sucks to be you.
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2: 411.
4: Yeah. And all the latest tabloid bullshit.
5: Let's go.
1: Yeah. Here's Romeo with your Hollywood trash.
4: Right now.
0: For Wednesday, September 23rd, 2026, looks like Clavicular is facing serious charges, including one count of rape in Massachusetts, and it appears to be in connection with a similar allegation made by a woman who is suing him in civil court. Clav has been charged with rape, drugging a person for sex, and providing alcohol to a minor, all related to an alleged incident that went down in May of 2025. Tobey Maguire will officially be a single man very soon after reaching a deal with his estranged wife nearly 5 years after she filed for divorce. Spider-Man star and Jennifer Meyer hammered out an agreement to dissolve their long-lasting marriage and to restore their status as single, and now they just need a judge to sign off on it. Simone Biles says a gang of intruders hit the Chicago home she shared with football player hubby Jonathan Owens and rolled off in her pricey Porsche, a story she casually dropped while doing her makeup, apparently. The 7-time Olympic gold medalist revealed the burglary story this week, saying burglars gained entry into her and Owen's home in Chicago, stole her Porsche. She said the car runs around $200,000. It was recovered, but she still copped a new one, apparently. Yeah, that's weird. Brittany Griner's estranged wife, Cheryl Griner, is asking the court to consider how rich the NBA star is when determining support. Cheryl filed court docs responding to Brittany's divorce petition after 8 years of marriage. During Brittany's detention in Russia, Cheryl was extremely vocal, calling for her release. I guess now she wants to get paid off it, right? Let's see. America's Got Talent is the latest TV show

0: Debating moving production out of California. Sources say the NBC competition reality show judged by Simon Cowell, Sofia Vergara, Howie Mandel, and Mel B are reviewing options to film season 22 in Georgia or possibly Nashville. New on streaming, you got Toy Story 5 on Disney Plus, Brothers on Apple TV. You got Survivor season 51 premiering. The Voice, Who Wants to Be a Millionaire, Big Brother, like I said, Survivor, The Floor, and 99 to Beat. That's all new on television tonight.
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3: 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It is

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At 94.1, what did you send me here? Hey, Rome, I have a buddy that's a Niner fan. Most annoying fan I ever met. Makes me hate the Niners because of him. I can't even have him over to watch the game at my house because he screams at the TV and wants to start breaking stuff if they throw an interception. Well, I mean, that's how you know he's a fake-ass fan, right? That's how you know. Fake-ass fans are like those short dudes that used to hang out at 24-Hour Fitness when it was open. You know, they'd overcompensate their shortness by buying these big-ass trucks they need a ladder to get into. Yeah, that's why he's overcompensating, because he's a fake-ass fan. They're all fake-ass fans. Rome, you have only been a Chiefs fan since Patrick Mahomes started being your quarterback. Well, that's not true at all. You're just an idiot. Hey, Rome, I need some advice. I have to go to work early in the morning, but my wife makes me stay up with our newborn at night. But what should I do? Does your wife work? Is your wife working right now? Or are you... That's a tough question, you know. It's just, that's a tough question because, you know when mothers are tired. But if she's not working right now, then she shouldn't be doing that to you. You should be helping out at home when you get off work. But if she's working as well, if you're both going to work in the morning, then, yeah, you're going to have to suck that one up, bro, and you're going to have to just go to work tired. But if she's not working and she can stay home, then you just got to pick up the slack when you're home. That would be my advice. And she needs to understand that. All right, 42547-70, back to the guy who says, and when I say screaming at the TV, I'm referring to a racial slurs. Oh, you're talking about your buddy who's such an insane Niner fan. Well, what kind of loser is he? I mean, how, your friend is that big of a loser that he has to live so emotionally through a football team that it drives him to that state? I mean, what kind of loser is he? You have to understand one thing. Any of these guys that get so wound up in their football teams to the point that they get irrational and psychotic are mentally ill. I mean, how pathetic is your life that you have to become emotionally unstable through something you have absolutely no control over? I mean, you got to be a pathetic human being. My God. I feel sorry for you and your family if that's how you're living your life. Unbelievable. Yeah, it's wild, man. Some of these dudes are just ridiculous. Romeo, it's at 4.1.

0: Welcome to Valleys Romeo. What time is it right now? Oh, it's 6:40 right now. Good morning, Hop. What's going on?
1: Romeo, you know what time, or you know what day it is today?
0: Monday. It's
1: Victory
0: Wednesday.
1: Wait,
0: say
1: Raiders
0: that again?
1: Are back.
0: Wait, what?
1: I said, you know what today is? It's Victory Wednesday. Because it's the Raiders are back. We are back.
0: Yeah, they are. They got a Super Bowl winning quarterback. They're going to go all the way. Yeah, you're absolutely right.
1: Kirk, go Chains, baby. Woohoo!
0: Wait, how many Super Bowls does Kirk Cousins have already?
1: Oh, yeah, tons. He's going to get one with the Raiders.
0: How many playoffs wins does he have?
1: Yeah, it's more than Dak Prescott. That's all I know.
0: No, he doesn't. They both have the same, but they both have one.
2: Get out of here, these idiots.
0: I mean, hey, man, whatever gets you through the day, man. You know, if the Raiders is 2-0 is what gets you there, you got it. Hey, Rome, what? Someone sounds a little butthurt this morning. Who's that? Who's butthurt? Boy, if you guys had my life, you would have no idea. You have no idea how great my life is. Hey, Rome. Oh, no, she doesn't. Oh, this is back to the guy who was asking about his wife. Wife makes me stay up with our newborn at night. What should I do? I got to work in the morning. No, she doesn't work. Honestly, then, I think that she needs to let you sleep. You know, you need to come home and help with the baby and let her get her rest after you get off work. I mean, that's the way it should be. I don't know what's going on with your wife, but no, I think there's a compromise there for you to take care of the baby when you get home from work, the newborn, she can get some rest. And then, you know, you can get your rest and go to work. That seems a little selfish, but I don't know. I don't know what's going on with her. So maybe, I don't know. Hey, Rome, guys that break their TV over a football game are stupid. Never got the point of that. Well, that's because they're just so miserable. You got to understand, anybody that lives so vicariously through a football team and their success when they, because they have absolutely no control over it, they're basically living through somebody else's success. That's what losers do. That's what pathetic people do. Unhappy people do that, you know? Their lives suck, so the only gratification they have to get is through somebody.

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0: On 94.1, the Rhythm of the Valley is Romeo. It's 6:51 right now. Good morning. Yeah, Hop, what's going on?
1: Hey, Romeo.
0: What up, man?
1: Hey, I just wanted to say I didn't realize the penalty flag came with a pre-printed with the Kansas City logo.
0: Oh, yeah, that's why they let them. Yeah, you're right.
1: Yeah.
0: Okay. Wow. with dumbasses like that calling, you know how I've been pretty proud of myself for being able to do this show for so many years and be so successful at it for over two decades.

0: two decades. Just highest level, a lot of listeners, you know. But now I realized after that phone call, I'm not good at all. I suck. You guys are just stupid. It's a low bar to entertain you morons. I thought I was very entertaining, but apparently I'm not. It's just such a low bar to entertain these idiots that, geez, what have I really accomplished in my life? Nothing. It's embarrassing. Well, I need to reevaluate my whole life now. Hey, Rom, that guy needs to grow a pair and tell his wife he needs to sleep at a certain time, and that's it. Breadwinners need sleep. She knows what she signed up for when she let him get her pregnant. Well, I mean, that would make the most sense, right? And we're talking about the guy who said that he needs to get up early for work in the morning. The wife wants him to stay up with the newborn while she sleeps. That would make the most sense, right? Especially since she doesn't work. He should be coming home after work, taking care of the child so she can get her rest because he needs his rest for work. So yes, that would make the most sense, but who knows, man, who knows what's going on in his house. I'm sure we don't. I'd like to know what her logic is behind that, to be honest with you. I mean, before we can really definitively say, hey, this is what needs to happen, we kind of got to know her logic. Like, what is her logic behind her needing to sleep at night and him not, you know, when he's the one that gets up for work and she, I mean, I don't know. That's a good question. That's a good question. All right. Yeah, what's going on?
1: What's going on, Rome? Chelly Gilly.
0: What up, Gilly?
1: Hey, one time I went and took an aunt to go see one of her games against the Chargers over there in StubHub. And Young Ho Koo used to kick for San Diego Chargers. And it was the last seconds. He missed the winning field goal. And so as we're walking out, well, during that time, I had met the guy next to me. He was a cop. Hey, cool dude, man. Knew a lot about football, this and that. But as we're leaving, there's a fan. I'm going to go to Kill Koo, man. And I know where he lives, man. And I look at the guy next to me, and I said, man, it's a good thing you're a cop, right? He goes, right? He goes, yeah, I know where he lives. I'm going to kill him, you know? And I was like, wow.
0: How many stories? I could tell you a couple of stories. I was in the last year Joey played for Steelers, I was in, last year and the year before, we were in San Diego, before San Diego left, you know, San Diego, mm-hmm. We were down there.
1: Right.
0: They were down in the third quarter. I left because I had to get back to Bakersfield. Third quarter, they were down 7. These guys were yelling at each other, crying, leaving the game with me at the start of the first or fourth quarter, down by 7. We suck. They got blah, blah. I'm going to go home and kick my dog. And I'm like, bro, you're down by 7 with 12, exactly. 15 minutes to play. What is wrong with you?
1: Exactly.
0: My God.
1: Exactly.
0: How pathetic does your life have to be, Gilly?
1: I'll tell you another one. We flew to Pittsburgh, and we had gotten beat by the Bengals. And this always cracks me up. The guy, he's a Steelers fan, and he goes, Joe Burrow has the smallest hands in the NFL. I was still back. What the hell does that have to do with anything?
0: Anyway. These guys, boy, they got to get a life. I feel sorry. Sorry that for the women that are married to these losers. Jesus.
1: Oh, yeah, man. Oh, yeah. But anyway, I'll see you later, brother. Bye.
0: I mean, all of you guys got a story about one of your friends or you're sitting somewhere. How pathetic do you have to be as a person, as a human being, to live vicariously through somebody else's success? That is your whole identity, somebody else's success or failure. That just, gosh, what is wrong with you? Todd 94.1.

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7: What's that do? 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You don't?

0: Rhythm of the Valleys, Romeo. All right, 842-5477. Good morning, Al. What's going on? Hello?
1: This is a collect call from Laredo. Hey, Rome, it's Trader Joe.
0: What's going on, man?
1: Man, all these people in Laredo, man, are wearing 49er jerseys, man. It's just going crazy in here, man.
0: I don't know
1: what's on with Bakersfield.
0: Hey, you know you bandwagon, Joe. Would you could buy a 49er jersey at the commissary in jail?
1: You know, I don't even get it. They're riding Bang Bang on their tennis shoes. And, you know, I don't even get it, dude. Wearing ponytails with 49ers on their...
0: Oh.
1: I don't even get it, man. Yeah, man, I don't know what's going on here, man. It's just like we've been infiltrated by a bunch of freaking bandwagoners.
0: That's all they are, a bunch of losers.
1: Man, hey, I was calling to see if my buddy got a hold of you. I called him out from jail to try to call you for them golf clubs.
0: Oh, you know what? I don't know. He might have called me. I didn't, and I missed it. I was going to text me or call me. I'll tell him to call me again.
1: Okay, I'll have my other buddy, too, call you, Dan, from North Kern, too.
0: All right, 842-5477, Rome, please excuse the younger generation of these stupid fans that call in. I've been a fan since the 80s, and delusion doesn't exist in my life when it comes to my sports teams. That cat that called probably had a GED and a girl is Four Locos. Oh, GED and Four Locos. Okay. And drank Four Locos. Okay. Yeah, you know. I know stupidity. I've been dealing with people long enough to understand stupidity. Romeo, it's I-94.1.

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On the Rhythm of the Valley, it's Romeo. What'd you guys send me here? Hey, Rome, I've been listening to you since I was in elementary school. I'm 10 years graduated already. It's been a while. 10 years graduated. Well, thanks for listening that long. That's wild. Who let you listen when you were in elementary school, by the way? That's a good parenting right there. Hey, Rome, kudos to your rage baiting skills. I don't know what rage baiting is. What does that mean? I'm not really sure. Is that one of these? Is that this new generation? Is that what you guys redefined something else? Changed the name, redefined it, and made it yours because you guys are not capable of coming up with anything new? Is that what rage baiting is? RD 42547-7. Rome, Raider Joe sounds like he still rides the short bus and wears a helmet right now. No, don't talk about Raider Joe. Raider Joe is a friend of mine, a good friend of mine. Don't be talking about Raider Joe. I'll block you. Who's this? Somebody sent me something. I'll block you for talking about Raider Joe. I know Raider Joe 25 years. Raider Joe's a great guy. Good father, good husband. Raider Joe's a great guy. You can't say anything bad about Raider Joe. He never beat me at golf before, but all around, he's a great guy.

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0: Hot 94.1, the rhythm of the valley. It's Romeo. Would somebody tell me what rage baiting is? Rage baiting is getting on someone's nerves until they lose it and get mad. Oh, we used to call that talking smack. But okay, you guys keep renaming and redefining whatever you want to make it feel like you guys have actually accomplished something in your life, and I'll just keep doing me. Hey, good morning, Romeo. Next week, postseason starts for the Dodgers. You're going to see all the fake fans jumping on the wagon. Most of them are Niner fans.
1: That sounds about right.
0: Dodgers play tonight, right? I just got a call from Daniel Rodriguez. You guys know Rodriguez. Rodriguez and Associates. We've been talking about him for years. Know Daniel for a long time. He just called me right now. Let me see what he texted me. Hold on. I'll read exactly what he texted me. He said, what did Daniel say? Hey, good morning, Rome. It's too late for you to give away my 4 Dodger tickets for tonight's game against the San Diego Padres, plus a parking pass. Now, Daniel has great seats behind home plate. You get to park right up front. It's all good. Anybody want to take off work, go grab the kids and go to the Dodger game? Anybody? Anybody? Anybody want to go? All right, here's the deal. You know, like I always like doing. Let's see who's on. Let's see who's ready right now. Okay, now you got to go to the game, okay? You got to be able to go to the game tonight. You and the kids, you and the wife, you and, I got 4 tickets to the Dodgers for tonight's game. It's probably, what, a 7 o'clock game, I'm guessing. I don't know for sure. I've not looked it up, but you got to be able. I got 4 tickets to the Dodger game and a parking pass. And Daniel's tickets are amazing seats behind home plate. So, you know how we like to do it. You got to send me your Dodger photos. And I go through all the Dodger photos. I pick a winner. We're only going to do it for about 30 minutes, though. So you got 30 minutes starting now to send me your photos. All you real Dodger fans, that's great to see how I know it sounds kind of sappy, but I love seeing you guys out there with your kids. I actually like going to Dodger Stadium or Chavez Ravine. I actually enjoy it, even though I'm not a Dodger fan, so to speak. I enjoy going out there and hanging out and having, enjoying the ball game. So I've always been, I've always liked to see the photos of you guys out there with your kids and your families having a good time. So, all right, send me your photos right now. You know you got them on your phones. Let's see what's up. Let's do it like we always do. Get you some tickets. But you got to be able to go to the game tonight. You have to go because Daniel gives these.

0: tickets away to people that really want to go see the Dodgers. They're great seats, and it really is a great time for you and your family. All right? You might be late for work tomorrow. Kids might be late to school, but it's a great experience. It's Romeo Tide at 4.1.
1: Yeah.
2: 411.
3: Yeah. And all the latest tabloid bullshit.
4: Let's go.
5: Yeah. Here's Romeo with your Hollywood trash.
3: Right now.
6: For Wednesday, September 23rd, 2026, looks like Clavicular is firing back at the person accusing him of rape, posting what he claims are old text messages and handwritten letters that paint a much different picture of their relationship. The influencer showed screenshots of the alleged messages and later on social media writing, "Trying to get my attention in any way possible. A lawsuit? Seriously, really petty of you." The messages appear to show the woman telling him, "I want you, I'm not going to lie," saying she wanted a man to relax with and suggesting they keep everything private off social media. Ed Sheeran's concert in Philadelphia brought out protesters last weekend, though that may be a small potatoes when compared to the protest that's scheduled near the stadium on Saturday. Another demonstration is set for this weekend outside one of Ed's concerts at Gillette Stadium in Foxborough, the very stadium billionaire Robert Kraft, who allegedly spearheaded an effort among other stadium owners to get Macklemore removed from the tour. The Massachusetts Peace Action and advocacy group focused on ending the Israel-Palestine conflict in sponsoring the demonstration around the corner from Gillette before Ed's show, before Ed's second show at the location this weekend. He's set to play the venue Friday as well. Hayden Panettiere's cause of death has been revealed. The actress died from fentanyl and several other drugs. Hayden's manner of death is an accident. She was also found to have the following in her... I'm not even going to try to name all the things she had in her system. I won't be able to say all that. Tyra Banks believes she finally has the receipts to clear her name after getting dragged in Netflix America's Next Top Model docuseries. Pointing to a couple of comparison videos, she says her words were twisted. Excuse me. In Tyra's latest filing, Tyra uses videos to fight Netflix attempts to dismiss the defamation lawsuit. The first video contains centers on former contestant after Shandi Sullivan describes an alleged sexual assault in the documentary. Tyra is asked, "You remember the story with Shandi?" Episode 1 leaves viewers with Tyra saying, before cutting to black, making it appear as if she was unable to say whether she remembered the alleged assault on a contestant on the show. Tyra's footage from episode 2 shows Tyra actually nodded and answered, I do remember her story. Her attorneys put it bluntly, the nod was not cut off, it was cut out. So I guess we'll see what happens with that. Chris Brown is going scorched earth on the music industry, just about everything in it, though it's unclear what made the king go off. Breezy unloaded Tuesday on Instagram saying he wants no one's approval of fake love and hates the music industry circus. There you go. You got Toy Story 5 streaming on Disney Plus. Brothers is streaming on Apple TV. The Voice, Who Wants to Be a Millionaire, Survivor, Big Brother, The Floor, 99 to Beat. That's all on television tonight.
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2: 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I saw the profiles. 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
3: 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That definitely gives me diarrhea.
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94.1 in the Valley, it's Romeo. Okay, so here's the deal, everybody. I told you we got about 30 minutes for you guys to send me your Dodger photos. Because we're going to get you 4 tickets to tonight's game. Tonight's game plus a parking pass. Daniel Rodriguez, Rodriguez & Associate. He has season tickets. He gives us plenty to give away all throughout the year. Apparently, last minute came up. So you got to go tonight, though. You got to go to the game. All right? And then you guys can all go to work late tomorrow. Kids can show up late for school, all that good stuff, right? Let me go through some of these photos. I love checking out the photos. Hey, Rome, where's Seahawk Lou and Tyrone? Tyrone and Seahawk Lou. Seahawk Lou's probably drunk, hungover. He got no job, so he's probably sleeping. Tyrone's probably working somewhere. Hey, play on bringing losing back, Rome. Oh, one of the old Raiders songs. Yeah, we could do that. Hey, what's up, Rome? I wish I was in college. I took a debate class and I scored proficient in there. If you'd like, I can come onto your show as I am a master debater now. I can. You know what? It's funny. Somebody said about rage. I'm a good rage baiter. No, I'm not. I just, I use facts, common sense, and accountability. And if you can't handle that, if your dumbass gets mad because of that, you're just a moron. You deserve what you get. Oh, that's a good photo. My man and his boy at the game. Let me see what else we got here. Oh, we got a whole family right here. That must be a daughter. Is that your kids? Your my man. They got good seats too. Damn, those look like where Daniel's seats are, huh? Let's see what else we got going on here. Dang, she blowing me up with all her photos. Oh, lady in her. Oh, that's a good photo. You guys got the Hello Kitty. Is tonight Hello Kitty? Is tonight Hello Kitty night? I know that was Tuesday night. Was last night. Was that ring night? Tonight might be Hello Kitty night. I'm not sure. So I guess I got to hook up a family. Oh, he got a couple of daughters. This is a good one right here. My man. My man, his wife, and a couple of daughters right there. Let's see. Hey, Rome, are you doing the let's see. They're going to take it all the way, Rome. Who is? I wouldn't mind seeing the Dodgers win it all again. I don't care. Hey, please, Rome. Can't afford tickets for the past 2 years. You ain't got no kids, though. How you got no kids, can't afford tickets to a Dodger game? Oh, here we go. What we got right here? My man with his 2 boys. All right. A wife and 2 boys. All right, let's see what we got here. Rome, I really want to go to a Dodger game. Never been, so I have no pictures. Well, just AI one and send it to me. What's wrong with you? You got to learn to cheat to win sometimes. Rome, my daughter grew up a Dodger fan because of her uncle, but never been to a Dodger stadium, only to Petco Park in San Diego. Yeah, Petco Park in San Diego is a nice stadium. Let's see. Go Doyas. What do we got here? Just some girl by herself. Damn, what a tall can. That's funny. All right, I'm going to go through these photos. There's my man with a couple of boys. That's a good photo. That's a good family photo right there. They look like they're enjoying the Dodger game. All right, I'm going to go through all these photos. We're going to get you some Dodger tickets, like I said. What else you got here? Bro, you know I'm down. If I get them tickets, I'm ready to tell my supervisor I have explosive diarrhea and I need to leave and go home. Oh, my man. That's right. My man. He's ready to go. Him and his dog.

daughter. Yeah, this is this guy. So cool. Him and his daughter. I think they went to a father-daughter dance, and they wore Dodger jerseys. I think that was their personalized Dodger jerseys. I think, if I remember correctly, that's pretty cool, though. All right, we got to find somebody. All right, let me go through these photos. Like I said, I'll give you guys another 15, 20 minutes to send me your photos. Throw me outside 94.1.

I think, if I remember correctly. That's pretty cool, though. All right, we got to find somebody. All right, let me go through these photos. Like I said, I'll give you guys another 15, 20 minutes to send me your photos. Throw me on Todd 94.1.

0: Valley, it's Romeo. All right, let's look at what's going on here. We got giving away some Dodger tickets. Actually, Daniel Rodriguez's Dodger tickets. He's got a 4-pack of tickets to tonight's game, so you have to go to tonight's game. You got to be ready to roll, okay? What's going on?
1: Hey, what's up, Romeo? I'm trying to figure out where to send those photos in. How do I do that?
0: You send them to the same number you just called, except you texted 842-5477.
1: You're so funny. All right, perfect. Thank you, Romeo.
0: Wait a minute. All right, let's see what we got here. Let's see. Please send us with our kids. What'd you send me here? Oh, the boys. Little boys. Huh? You got little boys. Let's see here. Who else you got here? They would love it. We can go for sure. Well, who are you going to take? I only got 4 tickets. What kid gets to stay home? If you got 3 kids and mom and dad, what kid gets to stay? This is a good photo right here. That's a great photo right here. And I think today's Hello Kitty night, right? Is today Hello Kitty night? I don't know. Let me see here. I think I'm going to hook these people up. Hold on. Let me see if I can call them.

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0: Thanks, Romeo. Please stay on the line.
2: Hopefully they answer so we can get him to the Dodger game tonight. Hello?
3: Romeo, I can't go!
2: Why?
3: Oh, because we have our stepkids tonight.
2: Oh, we'll just leave it home. They're stepkids. Oh, man. All right. Well, at least you're honest about it. I appreciate it.
3: Yeah, thank you, though.
2: All right. Have a good one. Bye.
3: All right, bye.
2: Well, there you go. Didn't have enough tickets. Like I said, I only got 4 tickets. Who's going to go? I guess you keep sending me your photos. We'll find a winner. It's Hot 94.1.
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0: 90.1, the rhythm of the valley is Romeo. I'm sitting here going through all these Dodger photos right now of all you guys, you and your families at the game. Look, man, if I pick you and I call you, you got to answer the phone. All right? I'm just saying. You got to answer the phone if I call. If not, I got to pick somebody else. Daniel Rodriguez, our guy. You know Daniel. He's got season tickets. He can't make it today. So he asked me if I could give the tickets away. Send us to the Dodger game, please, Rome. Give me a reason not to go to work. Go get fired, bro. He said, give me a reason not to go. Let's see. Good morning, Hal. What's going on?
1: Romeo, did you give him away?
0: Not yet. I'm still working on it.
1: Romeo, you just called me right now. We can go.
0: What do you mean? I thought you had stepkids.
1: We do, but the mom said it's okay.
0: What do you mean it's okay?
1: She said it's okay that we don't get them tonight. So we're on a schedule, right? And we get them every Wednesday.
0: Man, that's hilarious. Whose kids are they? His?
1: They're my boyfriend's kids.
0: And so how many kids you got?
1: I have the one, and he has three, and the two girls in the picture are his oldest and my baby.
0: So who's going to go to the game tonight? Just the three of you?

0: four. Yeah, act four. Me and him and our two girls.
1: All right. That's wild, man. You cold hearted. Oh man, you cold. That's cold. I was just kidding about leaving the step kid. You can't. You cold hard. I don't know if I can give you the tickets. That's cold right there.
0: No, come on, Romeo.
1: All right, I'll let you have them. All right, congratulations.
0: Really?
1: Yeah, but you're gonna have to make it up to those step kids. You
0: we better, definitely will. Oh my God.
1: I mean, you better do something for them kids. You better buy them some gear. You better. I think it might be Hello Kitty night. You better do something.
0: Oh my God, Romeo, no way!
1: Where's your boyfriend at?
0: He's on his way to work right now. He has an interview for a really good job. He works at the tell you.
1: He's going to be able to, you guys will make it tonight?
0: Yes, for sure.
1: All right, I don't want him to lose his really good job or his kids because of you.
0: No, it's going to be great. Thank you so much.
1: All right, hold on a second.

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1: 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Morning.
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4: 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Reincarnated. I was stargazing. Life goes on.

0: Hola.
1: 94.1, the Rhythm of the Valley. It's Romeo, it's 801. Good morning, Hot. What's going on?
2: What's up, Rome? It's Young Lou.
1: Hey, what up, Lou?
2: Hey, you shouldn't have gave her those tickets, man. That's messed up for the kids.
1: Nah, they're good.
2: You think they're good?
1: Oh, I know they're good. I made sure. They called. He called his baby mama, and he said they wanted tickets to the Dodger game, and the baby mama was great. You guys go have a good time, and we'll reschedule. They were all good about it.
2: Yeah, they better follow up with some jerseys.
1: I'm sure they're going to come. He better come back with some baseball bats, jerseys, hats.
2: Yeah, they got those little mini bats. You can get those little mini bats so they can whack the other kids.
1: I hope he got it. He gets that really good job because tonight's going to cost him a lot.
2: Oh, hell yeah, dude. All right, Ro. Looking out for those kids, though, too.
1: Oh, what's that?
2: Good looking out for those kids, too,
1: man. All right. Thanks, brother. Talk to you later.
2: All right.

0: My man, it's going to be an expensive Dodger game tonight. That's funny. No, they are all good. I talked to them. They're good. The baby mama was cool. They get it. They sound like they got a good, that whatever their working environment is for that family seems to be working. All right. Where are we at now? What do we got to do now? You know what? Hold on. Let me get her back on the line.
1: Hello?
0: Hey, Dulce.
1: Yes.
0: Hey, how old are the girls that don't get to go to the game tonight?
1: The two kids that don't get to go are 10 and 8.
0: And 8? Are they girls or boys?
1: One boy, one girl.
0: All right, tell you what, I'm gonna give you guys some tickets to Disney on Ice, so you can take them, okay?
1: Oh my God, no way!
0: Yeah.
1: Oh, Romeo, you're the best. You know we listen to you every single morning.
0: Well, that's awesome. I appreciate it. But I'm gonna give it. So hold on a second, okay?
1: Okay.
0: All right. There you go. Now everybody wins.
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Romeo, man, what have you got? Man, that wore me out a little bit. Let's see what we got here. Yo, Rome, I know I'm done. I'm down. I got them, if I get them, oh, yeah, you guys. Nah, I gave away the tickets already. Oh, man, never mind. What do you say, Rome? Will you be giving out Disney on Ice tickets so I can keep listening once I clock in? Yeah, I still got more Disney on Ice tickets to give away. Yeah, I still got more Disney on Ice tickets to give away. Don't worry about that. We got plenty of those to give away. No way. Those people better not get them. They said no. Well, come on, man. You guys need to relax. Everybody's taken care of. We give them out all the time. We get. It's my birthday on Friday. Man, why do I always got to subsidize your birthdays? People always do that to me. It's my birthday. You should help me out, Rome. Why? I got to subsidize your birthday. You don't have nobody in your life to take care of you on your birthday? Hey, Rome, I haven't taken my kids to a Dodger game in literally 10 years. My son's birthday is next week. Why? I got to subsidize birthdays, man. You guys got to come through for your kids, man. Romeo, Headbutt Raider here. I'm not a Dodger fan, but since people are sending you picks, here's how me and my wife roll on football Sunday. Headbutt Raider really sent me a photo of his wife in a Niner and Niner gear and him in a Raider jersey. Oh, that's hilarious. Oh, that's great.

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the Valley. It's Romeo. Monday Night Football. I do it every Monday night over at Just Wing It at the Marketplace. You just come down and hang out with us. We have a great time. Kicks off at 5 p.m. on Monday nights. Like I said, the Marketplace, Just Wing It. We got drink specials for you. We got those $5 domestic drafts. We also have $5 well drinks. Of course, every Monday night is 50 cent boneless wing night. So come on down. I will see you there at 5 p.m. every Monday night. I got prizes to hand out to you. We just hang out. We have a good time. We talk about the game. Giveaway prizes. Also, Just Swing It. If you haven't tried the golf simulators that Just Wing It now has, you come on down Monday night. Do them both. Watch the game, hit some golf balls, and have a good time. I will see you there every Monday night. Just Wing It over at the Marketplace is where we do it. Monday Night Football. Once again, drink specials. $5 domestic drafts, $5 wells, 50 cent boneless wings. Just a good time to hang out and get out the house. Monday Night Football, I'll see you there at 5 o'clock every Monday night. Just Wing It in the Marketplace. It's Romeo, it's Hot 94.1.

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0: 411.
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4: 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Here's Romeo with your Hollywood trash.
5: Right now. Yeah.
6: For Wednesday, September 23rd, 2026, looks like Clavicular? Is facing serious charges, including one count of rape in Massachusetts, and it appears to be in connection with a similar allegation made by a woman who is suing him in civil court. Clav has been charged with rape, drugging a person for sex, and providing alcohol to a minor, all related to an alleged incident that went down in May of 2025. Tobey Maguire will officially be a single man very soon after reaching a deal with his estranged wife nearly 5 years after she filed for divorce. Spider-Man star and Jennifer Meyer hammered out an agreement to dissolve their long-lasting marriage and to restore their status as single, and now they just need a judge to sign off on it. Simone Biles says a gang of intruders hit the Chicago home she shared with football player hubby Jonathan Owens and rolled off in her pricey Porsche, a story she casually dropped while doing her makeup, apparently. The seven-time Olympic gold medalist revealed the burglary story this week, saying burglars gained entry into her and Owen's home in Chicago, stole her Porsche. She said the car runs around 200K. It was recovered, but she still copped a new one, apparently. Yeah, that's weird. Brittany Griner's estranged wife, Cheryl Griner, is asking the court to consider how rich the NBA star is when determining support. Cheryl

0: filed court docs responding to Britney's divorce petition after 8 years of marriage. During Britney's detention in Russia, Cheryl was extremely vocal, calling for her release. I guess now she wants to get paid off it, right? Let's see. America's Got Talent is the latest TV show debating moving production out of California. Sources say the NBC competition reality show judged by Simon Cowell, Sofia Vergara, Howie Mandel, and Mel B are reviewing options to film season 22 in Georgia or possibly Nashville. New on streaming, you got Toy Story 5 on Disney Plus, Brothers on Apple TV. You got Survivor season 51 premiering. The Voice, Who Wants to Be a Millionaire, Big Brother, like I said, Survivor, The Floor, and 99 to Beat. That's all new on television tonight.
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I did 4.1 in the Rhythm of the Valleys, Romeo. Hey, Rome, so I went to my friend's house yesterday to pick up something for him while he was at work. He told me just knock on the door. My wife knows you're coming. So I end up going over, and his wife answers the door in her bra and in a thong. I thought it was weird. Should I tell him or just let it be? I would tell him. Yeah, I would tell him. I mean, who knows what's going on there? Why wouldn't you tell him? I mean, why wouldn't you tell him? Unless you were, what? Yeah, why wouldn't you tell him? I mean, that should be the first thing you do. Bro, I went over to your house. Your wife answered in a bra and a thong. Then that's how you tell him, exactly like that. You go, bro, I went over to your house. I thought your wife knew I was coming. She answered the door in a bra and a thong. And then he'll say, well, that's how she always, he'll come back. Oh, yeah, she does that all the time. Or, oh, oh, my God. Yeah, what the hell is that all about? No, you got to tell him. You got to tell him like you out of concern. Like, what the hell, bro? Like you were the victim in that situation. You know what I'm saying? you were embarrassed about it. That's how you handle that. Okay. Just so. But yeah, you don't know what she's doing. She might have been waiting for Sancho. Who knows what's going on? You want to help your buddy out. If he's your boy, you want to let him know what's going on with his wife so he's not getting done dirty if that's what's happening. Come on, man. You got to do that. So, yeah. I remember one time I was driving through, speaking of women who walk. Women love to walk around naked for some reason. And just desperate housewife stuff. I was driving through Old Stockdale one night. And I pull up to the stop sign, the house to the right. Had this huge bay window in their dining room. And then you could see through from the dining room, the doorwell to the kitchen. And this woman was just standing there butt naked, scooping ice cream. Just butt naked, could see it all, clear as day. I was like, okay. So she knew what she was doing. There's something going on there. That wasn't an accident. Women don't accidentally open their door naked. They don't accidentally leave the curtains open, or they don't accidentally stand in front of a window naked. They know exactly what they're doing and why they're doing it. So you should absolutely tell your coworker what happened. RD 4254 7-7. Romeo, it's hot 94.1.

0: How'd I do? But when the Rhythm of the Valley, it's Romeo. So a guy texted me, said his coworker, I guess, had asked him to go by his house and pick something up for him. And buddies are coworkers. And the wife was at home, knew he was coming, opened the door in bra and thong underwear, bra and panties, right? He doesn't know if he should tell his friend or not, his coworker, right? I would tell him just because who knows what she's doing. That sounds like a dirty girl right there, like she's doing some dirt. RD42547-7. Good morning, how? What's going on?
1: Hey, what's up, Rome?
0: Hey, Ruben, what up, man?
1: You know, the problem with that guy that, you know, hasn't told his buddy nothing?
0: Yeah.
1: The problem is with these unsecure men in Bakersfield, Rome, he's probably worried about losing his buddy.
0: Okay, maybe.
1: You know how these fools are, Rome?
0: Maybe. Maybe. I don't know. Maybe.
1: Yeah, but I would, Rome. I would say something like, damn, bro, your lady came out pretty much butt naked. You know what I mean?
0: Yeah, I know what you mean. I would say something, too, just out of concern for him. But maybe you're right. Maybe that is something he is concerned about, his losing his buddy. Maybe. I don't know.
1: Yeah.
0: That's a good question.
1: If they're really good friends, they hang out a lot, and he's probably thinking, oh, man.
0: Well, she has an ulterior motive. For whatever, she has an ulterior motive, because women don't do that. Women do that on purpose. They know what they're doing. So whatever
1: they know what they're doing. Yeah. They weren't born yesterday. They know exactly what they're doing.
0: Yeah. All right, Ruben, I guess we'll see what happens. Hopefully he responds. Hopefully he tells us what happened. Hopefully he does tell his buddy, because these women know exactly what they do. Women don't accidentally walk around the house naked, or they don't accidentally, you know, open the door naked. They don't do that. So she either is a cheater already, or she was trying to seduce him in some manner or something. I don't know. Throw me outside 84.1.
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0: On 94.1, The Rhythm of the Valley, it's Romeo. A guy texted me and said that his coworker asked him to go by the house, his house, and grab something, pick something up for him. The coworker says, yes, my wife knows you're coming, so she'll be there. Well, the guy said, when he answered the door, the wife was standing there in a bra and a thong. And he doesn't know if he should tell his buddy, his coworker. Yeah, you should tell him, 100%. Good morning, Al. What's going on?
1: You know what? I think Ruben's absolutely right, and it's

0: you know, it's hard for me to do this, but yeah, I thought that too. I thought that too. He said, well, how do I tell him, man? I don't want, you know, he's been my friend a long time, so
1: yeah,
0: that would be the reason. So I'm agreeing with you, Ruben. Now can you mow my lawn? Later, brother.
1: Later. I mean, I get what you're saying, but this is how you tell him. I'm going to tell you exactly how you tell your buddy, okay? You go and say, bro, I thought you told me your wife knew I was coming. It was so embarrassing for me. I thought your wife knew I was coming, right? And when he says, why? Yeah, she knew. You just go, because she was in her bra and panties when she opened the door. I mean, it was crazy. I what happened, bro? And you make it look like you're the one that's embarrassed. That way, it's nothing on you. I mean, something's going on there. There's something going on with his wife. If she's going to do that, she knows she's doing it. If she's going to do it, she knows why. You know, and I'll tell you a funny story about that. While I was on a golf course one time, and I hit this golf ball and it was a private golf course, and I hit the golf ball into somebody's backyard. Okay, so I go up there to get my golf to see if by some chance it didn't go in the backyard, just to check, right? So when I get up there, there's this woman. It's probably about 11 a.m. There's this woman standing there at the fence where I hit the ball in, and she's you could tell she's naked in just a robe, and it was half open. You know how the robe wasn't tied tight. You know how these women wear robes when they want you to see stuff. And she had a drink in her hand, and she rolls up, and she was an older lady, and she goes, I go, oh, I think I hit my ball in the backyard. She goes, oh, don't worry about it, sweetie. It happens all the time. Here, I don't know if this is yours, but there's a bunch of them right here. And she proceeds to hand me about 20 golf balls. But you can see through her robe, you can see everything, okay? And it's not closed all the way. And I thought, wow, okay. So then, after the 9 holes, I go by the clubhouse. I was like, dude, this is crazy. What's going on here with this? She goes, yeah, she's an older lady. Her husband passed away a few years ago, so... she just hangs out, and she's probably desperate for a little bit of attention. She knows what she's doing. She's not crazy, and she was a good-looking woman. She was an older woman, lost her husband. She just wanted the attention. So, I mean, don't get me wrong, you know, but women know what they're doing. So whatever's going on, you need to tell your coworker, your buddy, whoever. You need to tell him so he knows, because you don't want – she's doing something dirty behind his back. Throw me outside 94.1.

0: At 84.1, the Rhythm of the Valley, it's Romeo Ogumer. Now, what's going on?
1: Man, Romeo, why are you always playing the women for? How do you not know maybe his buddy went ahead and him and his wife are swingers? You know? And maybe because, I mean, it seems like they've been over, like what you're saying, it seems like they've been over, he's been over their house a few times, you know, to go pick up something. Because isn't that weird? Like, you're like,
0: not
1: you
0: the first
1: your
0: time.
1: To pick up something.
0: So you're saying it's not the first time.
1: So okay. What I'm saying is, it's suspicious that he would send his buddy over his house during the day to pick up something.
0: Why is that suspicious?
1: Wait, hold on, Romeo. Hold on. And then he tells him, oh, my wife knows you're coming. So to me, that seems like a setup for a swinger situation, you know?
0: Well,
1: so if he doesn't say anything, it's either he did something, or like the other guy said, he doesn't want to lose his buddy. But I'm guessing the husband is like,
0: he already knows.
1: WTF, you know, like either he did or he didn't, like, pick up on the swinger action or something.
0: Okay.
1: I don't know about you, but, like, as I get older, I start finding out that people are just, like, really freaky and, like,
0: I know a lot of swingers. Oh, I know a lot of swingers.
1: Right?
0: No, I don't disagree with you. Bakersfield's got a big swinging community if you guys ever want to get involved in it. Yeah.
1: I just think people are, that's good for them, but I mean, just put that same energy into your relationship, I guess.
0: Like, sure.
1: People aren't in this awkward situation.
0: Sure. I get it.

0: he does something with the wife, then he's in the wrong. But, I mean, they're in the wrong because he already told his wife, my buddy's coming over, which is kind of suspicious.
1: So you think, what you think is the husband and wife know what's going on. They knew she was, okay. All right, fair enough. All right.
0: Yep, and then they're putting this poor guy
1: in an awkward situation.
0: Maybe he's married, maybe he's not, you know, in his situation.
1: Okay. All right. Thanks for calling. I appreciate
0: it. That's what I'm saying. You know, it sounds suspicious. You know, you can't just blame the wife. You got to blame the husband, too.
1: Okay. All right.
0: Pimping her out like that.
1: Pimping her out. All right. Thanks for calling. Later. I mean, maybe. Another guy sent me kind of a similar text message. He says, hey, Rome, let me tell you right now, I'm not trying to brag, but I live on the golf course in Seven Oaks. I make a lot of money. My wife is a little younger than me, and she is really, really hot. She walks around all day in her lingerie, in her teddies, in her bra and panties. She'll go out by the pool. She'll go do housework in that type of stuff because it's comfortable for her. And yes, Rome, you can see a lot. My neighbors have said something. The people at the golf course have actually called me and asked if they know because golfers have complained about golfers and complained. It's probably women that complained about your wife, your hot wife walking around half naked all day, right, in her backyard. Rome, I know my wife does that. I don't think she's cheating on me, but I know she likes the attention. I knew who I married. So, Rome, you better take a look at the big picture. Maybe the husband does know. Ah, fair enough. That's two, maybe. Maybe you're right. Already 4254-7 and 7. By the way, I think I've seen your wife at Seven Oaks. You guys live on that corner house right on the tee box. I think I've seen her by the pool. 994.1.
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1: 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All right, so a guy sent me a text message. I gotta find it. I lost it. But basically, it says this. He was a coworker of his. I'm gonna try to find it. A coworker of his asked him to stop by his house to pick something up, right? And he says, he told his wife, here we go. I went by our friend's house. Hey, Rome. So I went by our friend's house yesterday to pick up something for him while he was at work. So it was a friend's house, not a coworker. He told me, just knock on the door. My wife knows you're coming. So I end up going over, and his wife answers the door in her bra and in a thong. I thought it was weird. Should I tell him or just let it be? No, you should absolutely tell him, because that is weird. Something is going on. She's either desperate for attention, which he knows about, or she was trying to seduce you, or she's just a straight cheater. I don't know. Hey, Rome. So I went, where is it? Hold on. Let me see what, let's see. It's not that he doesn't want to tell his friend. It's that the wife can switch it and switch it up and say that he's lying. And who's the man gonna believe, the wife or friend? Well, I mean, it's a good point. It's a good point. He should have took a photo. Bro, maybe that's all she owns. That's pretty funny. Rome, it's Ruben. Damn, bro. Google Gilly wants to hire me back. Last time he fired me because I told him his wife was hooking me up with burritos for lunch. That's why I'm saying, Rome, something you can't say anything. Might lose a buddy. I don't know. I mean, I don't know. Who cares? You can always make new friends. You guys are always concerned about... This is a real problem with a lot of you. And I don't know if you're just a bunch of insecure jackasses or insecure idiots in Bakersfield. But you're always worried about losing a friend over something that you didn't do. Why would you want a friend? If you're going to lose a friend over this situation, you go and you tell your friend, hey, your wife opened the door in bra and panties. And if you lose him, what does that really say about your friendship? Why do you want that friend? I don't understand how insecure. You can always go make more friends, better friends. You can always go find a new one. That's why I don't understand this. We have these conversations all the time. Well, I don't want to do this. I might lose him as a friend, or I might lose my wife. Well, do you really want somebody that dirty in your life? If somebody's going to do that, if you're going to lose a friend over something that you didn't do, is that friend really worth having in your life? I mean, how insecure are you, to be honest with you? For any of you that say that, well, what if you lose a... I could give a damn. If I lose a friend that's not a good friend, then why... How is it really a friend? Is that how you judge your life, by how many people are fake-ass friends? Or how many... Would you rather have one good friend around you or 30 fake-ass friends? What makes you feel better? That's the problem with this conversation when it comes to you. Every time we have I can't tell him because I might lose him as a friend. Well, who cares then? If you lose him as a friend, he wasn't a friend to begin with. All right, 842-547-7. Rome, I don't believe him one bit. What's his address so I could check it out when I'm playing some golf? Oh, look, I'm going to be honest with you, and you guys don't realize, there are a lot of men out there, especially men, rich men. I'm assuming he lives in Seven Oaks on the golf course. He got some real money. But there are a lot of men out there that are proud of the fact that they have a hot wife, a sexy wife, and have no problem with them showing everything off, because those women want attention, you know? And these egotistical men want the same attention. They want credit for having a woman who looks that good. So they want her to show it all off, so they get credit for having her. That's real, by the way. You know, just because you don't want your wife out there half naked, letting everybody see what she's working with. There are a lot of guys out there that they're narcissistic, and they get pleasure from other men.

looking at their wives. All right, 842-547-7. What else you got here? Yep, that's the house, Rome. She fine. Men love that shot. Men are just okay with how hot their wives are. Girlfriends are simple. Even my wife. My wife, Soda, wow, she hot. What? Okay, there you go. It's Hot 94.1.

0: 94.1, the Rhythm of the Valley. It's Romeo. So a guy texted and said that his friend asked him to stop by his house yesterday and pick something up. And apparently, the wife knew he was coming, and the wife proceeded, at, in his words, to open, she answered the door in a bra and thong. And he doesn't know whether to tell his friend or not. I think you should. Hey, Romeo, the next question is, what did the guy, what was he going over there to pick up? Apparently his wife. I don't know. That's a very good question. Rome, he was set up for a smash and dash. maybe the husband and wife were setting him up to find out if he was down for a threesome or a swinger situation. There are a lot of swingers in town, you know. Good morning, now. What's going on?
1: Hear me out. What if it wasn't a bra and underwear? It was her bathing suit. Because a lot of bathing suits nowadays do look like lingerie.
0: I actually thought about that, but I didn't want to say anything because, yeah, maybe. Yeah.
1: Everybody's saying she's so hot. I mean, I don't wear a bathing suit like that. I wear, like, a full body covering bathing suit, but, you know, like, some women wear that.
0: Well, let me ask you this question. Is that acceptable to open the door in if you know somebody's coming over?
1: If she was getting ready to go in the back and go tan, I mean, everybody's saying they see her in the backyard. I mean, she might have had, like, I forget what they're called. A kimono, is that what it's called? A kimono?
0: I don't know. Is it a kimono a dragon? What?
1: No, it's like a
0: cover-up?
1: Yeah.
0: Oh, okay.
1: But it's open in the front.
0: Oh, I okay.
1: Or whatever. I mean, it could have been that, and everybody's saying they see her in the back, you know, whatever.
0: Sure.
1: I have a pool.
0: Okay. I don't got any more details, so you may be right about that. You may be right about that. Sure.
1: You know, she wears, I mean, I answer the door or I come outside in the front yard in my bathing suit, but I'm not trying to show up. I'm not skinny.
0: Oh.
1: like I said, my bathing suit covers up everything.
0: That's awesome.
1: You know, like,

0: edited it, like, because, yeah, you know, like you said, a lot of bathing suits, people have songs. Their bathing suits are songs in, like, yeah, the push-up. You
1: could
0: know?
1: Be, you might be right. He could have misinterpreted everything. You're absolutely right. Maybe.
0: And, you know, like, he was just like, oh, my God. Like, he thought that because he's like, oh, my God, she's so hot. You know?
1: Yeah, I get it. All right. Well, thanks for calling. Artie, 425-477. Hey, Rome. Let me tell you what happened to me. I'm a general contractor, and me and my wife, we're good-looking people, and our friend group is a lot of good-looking men and women. One time, one of our buddies was having, we didn't know this. I didn't know this at the time, was going through something with his wife. I show up as a friend to look at something at his house. She opened the door in a thong, topless, just standing there. Now, Rome, she's a very attractive woman. The first thing I did was turn around. I called my wife and said, you're not going to believe what happened. My wife took off straight to her house and dealt with it immediately. So, Rome, you never know what happens in somebody's house. Well, okay. There you go. All right. I mean, things happen, right? I mean, things happen. I don't know. Maybe the last woman's right. Maybe that's just she was in a bikini and he misinterpreted what was going on, you know? I mean, but... You know, women do what they do when they want to do what they do. All right. 842-547-7. It's out of 4.1.

0: the rhythm of the valley. It's Romeo. Good morning. Oh, what's going on?
1: Hey, what's up, Rome Seahawk Lou?
0: What up, Lou?
1: What up, Rome? So, you hear all these women calling and defending the woman. Like, oh, no, it's not her fault. I don't know. It's BS to me, man. It's 100% her fault. She knew he was going.
0: Well, I'm just
1: going to do that on.
0: Look, I'm just going to say it like this, okay? Women will disagree and not get along on a whole lot of issues, okay? But hoes will defend hoes.
1: That was a whole move for sure.
0: The only group of women that do get along and look out for each other is hoes. They make sure they straight.
1: You're right, Rome. You're like 99% right of the time, and you're right.
0: All right, Lou, get out of here.
1: All right, Rome, later.
0: Yeah, what's going on?
2: Romeo, perhaps he was too early or too late, and it wasn't meant for him.
0: Think Sancho was meant for Sancho or meant for who?
2: Well, no. Maybe it was misinterpreted, because I've had to do the same thing before where, you know, these people that try to sell you solar?
0: Yeah.
2: They're always knocking at my door. I mean, constantly, even when I don't answer, and they'll still keep knocking. So I had to resort to the same thing, strip down to a wife beater and a thong. Now nobody knocks at my door. Nobody.
0: Okay.
2: So perhaps that's what it was.
0: Okay. All right.
2: I mean, if it works for Raider Dave, it might have worked for her.
0: Maybe. Okay, Raider Dave, I can't. All right. She knew that her husband's friend was coming over to pick something up, and she still decided to answer the door in a bra and a thong. Get ready to shake it. I went deaf on it. The-

Hot 94.1, the Rhythm of the Valley. It's Romeo. Now, I tell you guys about the podcast, right? What we do is every day after the show, I take out all the music. I take out the commercials. You can check out everything we talked about. I'm going to do something a little different starting now. I'm going to give you an after the show. Some of the things that we missed out on in the podcast, some of the things that we didn't get to during the show, you're going to have to go check out the podcast, Romeo's After the Show, to see what we talked about or what I talked about. Some of the things that I missed, what's going on in the news, what's going on in Bakersfield, and

things that I got to say. So you're not going to get that on the radio. You can only get that on the podcast. So you get what you missed on the show, and then you'll get a little extra. Now go find out where I get podcasts, where you get them. iTunes, Spreaker, I mean, YouTube. I got a YouTube channel. It's all Romeo and Friends. That's how you look it up. Romeo and Friends. It's the podcast. Like I said, you're going to get the show and you're going to get a little extra. Okay. So make sure you go check it out. You'll see it under, I don't know, just things I got to say. Romeo's after the show, after the lights are turned off, the mic is, the radio station is off. I'm out the studio. I'm in my own studio doing it for you. All right. So check it out. Romeo and Friends. It's the podcast. You can get it anywhere that you get podcasts, and obviously check out the YouTube channel. I'm going to do some stuff there as well. Maybe some video. You know, maybe I'll start doing some video for you. It's Romeo, Tide 94.1.

0: I know your boy won the rhythm of the valleys. Romeo, good morning. What's going on?
1: Hey, what's up, Rom?
0: Ruben, what up, man?
1: You had me rolling when you said hoes would protect hoes. Bro, when she's saying, you know what I mean, that lady that called and said, oh, maybe she was in a bikini, but she knew the husband's friend was coming over. It was a setup, ready to go. You know, I called my wife, he's coming over. Come on, you put a bikini on, you know what I mean, a little top, barely covers half your boobs, a little thong, and you call it a bikini, and it's okay? You know what I mean?
0: I said, man, hoes defend hoes. The only group of women that will stand together are.
1: You had me rolling. I was like, he ain't lying.
0: They got each other's backs, man. All these other women will fight. These housewives will fight with each other. PTA will fight. But hoes will defend each other.
1: If it's a bikini, it's okay, Romo. Some of them bikinis are worse than a bra and a thong. You know what I mean?
0: Well, there you go. All right. Bye, everyone.
1: Later,
0: bro. I mean, look at it. You take any group of women, right? Pick them. They be fighting. They will be fighting. At some point, they will be fighting about something. Arguing about, nope. As long as hoes aren't fighting over the same man, oh, they'll defend each other. Okay? So, I'm just saying. Other women will defend a woman opening her door half naked. Other women that do that will defend. Look, even the woman that defended her, right? She said, that woman that called and said she was fat, right? She said, I'm fat, but I'll wear my bikini out front, full body bikini. You know what I'm saying? So she'll go out publicly and wear a bikini. You notice how she was defending her. Not about size. It's about, they will. That's the only group of women that will defend each other every moment, every day. Thought 94.1.
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0: At 84.1, the rhythm of the valley. It's Romeo. What's going on?
1: What's up, Romeo? Ringer Rob here.
0: What up, Rob?
1: What's up, brother? Hey, it's okay. It happens all the time. She's just seeking some attention. You know what? She ain't getting it right now. But the thing is, she didn't get it from that guy, so she's going to continue. Tell her husband to pick it up. You might. Pick it up, or he's a loser.
0: Yeah, that's probably the most accurate. Either they're swingers, or she needs that attention. She's not getting it. You're probably right about that.
1: Yeah, it's bad, but it happens, brother.
0: Yeah, I know. All right, brother. Thanks for calling. I mean, he's probably the most accurate. Either she's not getting that attention, and that's what it is. Women just, they use their sexuality because they want attention. They're feeling a little insecure about themselves, or, you know, something's going on in their marriage, so they want to, you know, feel better, and that's the way they do it. It is what it is, right? Rob's right. It happens. So maybe, but he needs to tell his friend so that his friend knows what's going on, you know? Or she just like, or they're swingers. There's a big swinging community in Bakersfield, too. Rome, I'm not showing none of my goodies to my husband's friend. She knows what she was doing. And if it was a bikini, she could have wore a cover-up, especially if you know your man's friend's coming over. Well, I mean, there is a valid argument to that. She knew, but we all know. Women aren't stupid, okay? Let's be honest about it. Women are not stupid. Women know they're hot. Women know they look good in certain things. And women know that they're showing up. They don't accidentally show off anything, you know? No woman's accidentally walked out of her house to do something in a bra and a thong and went, oh my God, I totally forgot I was. No, they know exactly what they're doing. So, you know, she knew what she was doing. What we don't know is the reasoning for that. That's what we can't figure out. Did she just need the attention from another man so that it made her feel better for the day or feel better about what's going on in her relationship? Or are they swingers and that was her, you know, that was her and her husband's way to find out if this guy was down or not? I mean, there could be, or, I mean, what was her intention? Was her intention to cheat on her husband with a coworker or the friend? I mean, you guys, you know what's funny is you would be surprised, and a lot of you youngsters aren't going to know this, 20s, mid-30s, but there are a lot of friend groups, you know, over 40. There are a lot of friend groups in Bakersfield, over 40, 50, who still, husbands and wives still look good. And still, those women think about the man that they would sleep with. The men think about

the woman, how many of you in a friend group can honestly say you've never thought about sleeping with your friend's husband or wife? You'd be lying if you said you didn't. Okay? All right. Thought of 4.1.

0: gossip.
1: Yeah.
0: 411.
2: Yeah. And all the latest tabloid bullshit.
3: Let's go.
4: Yeah. Here's Romeo with your Hollywood trash.
5: Right now. Yeah.
6: For Wednesday, September 23rd, 2026, looks like Clavicular? Is facing serious charges, including one count of rape in Massachusetts, and it appears to be in connection with a similar allegation made by a woman who is suing him in civil court. Clav has been charged with rape, drugging a person for sex, and providing alcohol to a minor, all related to an alleged incident that went down in May of 2025. Tobey Maguire will officially be a single man very soon after reaching a deal with his estranged wife nearly 5 years after she filed for divorce. Spider-Man star and Jennifer Meyer hammered out an agreement to dissolve their long-lasting marriage and to restore their status as single, and now they just need to

0: the judge to sign off on it. Simone Biles says a gang of intruders hit the Chicago home she shared with football player hubby Jonathan Owens and rolled off in her pricey Porsche, a story she casually dropped while doing her makeup, apparently. The seven-time Olympic gold medalist revealed the burglary story this week, saying burglars gained entry into her and Owens' home in Chicago, stole her Porsche. She said the car runs around 200K. It was recovered, but she still copped a new one, apparently. Yeah, that's weird. Brittany Griner's estranged wife, Cheryl Griner, is asking the court to consider how rich the NBA star is when determining support. Cheryl filed court docs responding to Brittany's divorce petition after 8 years of marriage. During Brittany's detention in Russia, Cheryl was extremely vocal, calling for her release. I guess now she wants to get paid off it, right? Let's see. America's Got Talent is the latest TV show debating moving production out of California. Sources say the NBC competition reality show judged by Simon Cowell, Sofia Vergara, Howie Mandel, and Mel B are reviewing options to film season 22 in Georgia or possibly Nashville. New on streaming, you got Toy Story 5 on Disney Plus, Brothers on Apple TV, you got Survivor season 51 premiering, The Voice, Who Wants to Be a Millionaire, Big Brother, like I said, Survivor, The Floor, and 99 to Beat. That's all new on television tonight.
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0: Hey, what's going on, everybody? 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

doing? How you feeling? You good? You excited? The fair's opening up today. Oh, yeah, it is finally here. I know you waited all year long to get on those rides, you know, take down some corn dogs and whatnot. Oh, we got more chances to get in there absolutely free and some more VIP tickets to go check out Mario this Saturday night right there at the current

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8: 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At Just Swing It. Swing like a boss. 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
3: 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Use the microphone emoji and then type, is this thing on? And then send the echo effect. Works like a charm.

0: in the club like you hit them angles. 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
1: You said you died for me. 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Why won't you live for me? You know what?

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That's G-R-A-C-E. The Applecore Project prides itself in helping out the community, and that's what we do the last Wednesday of every month. So if you know somebody that needs help getting food on the table, you might need help getting food on the table, or you have nothing else to do but you want to do some

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1: Let's get down to business. Free lunch business, that is. You're getting that thanks to Vato's Tacos. Their spot right there in the Southwest on Ming Avenue. I love that. 7 days a week. Get that great grub. Of course, on Sundays, go watch some football. Dodgers baseball. Vato's Tacos. Gotcha. So does Reading Cinemas IMAX. That big old screen. You get a pair of tickets to go check out a flick right there. All you got to do is know movies to start with the letter V, as in Vato's Tacos. What is it?

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1: Where you at?
0: At the house with it, watching sinners.
1: Who you with?
0: On the couch with my favorite sinner. I was about to, but you convinced us. 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
4: Vegas Vacation.
3: Yes, indeed. There you go, man. Congrats. Enjoy your free lunch, too. Vato's Tacos and those movie tickets to Reading Cinemas. Hold up real quick, okay? Thank you. Chevy Chase doing his thing right there in Vegas Vacation. Do yourself a favor. Get back here tomorrow. Know that flick that starts with the letter V and win. Movie match. 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

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Did they iron and fold better than you? 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Okay.

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I'm telling you, gates are opening up today, Saturday night. 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

much. Actually, I need you to do something else, okay? Let anybody know that you know that may need help getting food on the table. You got to tell them about our food distribution that we're doing here at 3 o'clock. The location is 616 Grace Street. That's G-R-A-C-E. All right, we'll be out there from 3 to 5 o'clock helping our families get food on the table. So if that's you or somebody you know, please have them come on out. We're going to hook them up, all right? And speaking of getting hooked up, your boy Rand Dizzle coming through. He's doing that for you with more tickets for Disney on Ice. Hype your hero to win those tickets. Yeah, that's what you got to do, okay? So try and get those. Have a great day. I'll see you out there today, 616 Grace Street with the Apple Court Project. Until then, Top 94.1, Decades. What time is it, man? It's time to go.

0: time to go. It's time to go. 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Hey, hey, it's time to go. Go, hey, go. Hey, it's time to go. Hey, hey.
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0: afternoon. Lots of free tickets coming up. I know you're ready. Disney on Ice. I've got Kern County Fair admission tickets.
1: What else? What else?
0: Oh. What are these? What are these tickets? Chris Brown and Usher tickets. Oh, I got a pair. I found them. For Friday night, sold out at SoFi. I'm going to give those out this afternoon. When you hear Usher loving his club, UB Color 29, you're going to go to see the R&B tour Friday night.

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the community, and that's what we do the last Wednesday of every month. 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

0: 94.1, the Rhythm of the Valley. It's Randy. We got some tickets right now to the Kern County Fair. Who is this?
1: Jesse.
0: Number 29.
1: Yay!
0: Going to the Kern County Fair.
1: Woo, thank you so much.
0: Well, what are you looking forward to eating out there?
1: My kids want to eat the corn dogs.
0: Of course, absolutely. Well, you guys have a great time, okay?
1: Thank you.
0: Make sure you listen all week. We got your tickets out to the Kern County Fair, just open today. 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
7: 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At Just Swing It. 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Eat like a king. 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

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Who the f*** is you? 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

0: Tranny, oh man, who is going to score these tickets? Who's this?
1: Hi, my name's Eddie Gonzalez.
0: Eddie Gonzalez, caller 29.
1: Oh man, thank you.
0: It is going down.
1: Oh man, thank you.
0: All right, Friday night, two nights from now, you are going to one of these sold out shows, the R&B tour, right?
1: All right, thank you very much, man. 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
18: 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Special guest, B.O.B. Friday, October 2nd, the Tachi Palace Casino Resort.

0: despair.
1: Suckerism contagious, it's in the air. It's spooky, it's hella spooky. You can't be corny, you can't be goofy. Some of these peons do too much, they hecka boozy. A lot of these ninjas want some bras, they be groupies. Golden Gate Bridge, we be shining. From Alcatraz, you can get to Mare Island. Where the game originated, 10 toes with feet on the pavement. I'm elated, I made it, I know them suckers, they hate it.

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0: Get ready to shake it. I went deaf on it. The-

104.1, the rhythm of the valley. It's Randy. More hot tickets right now on the text line. I'm going to do some free movie tickets. Reading Cinemas Valley Plaza 16 with IMAX and Titan Lux Theaters. 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
4: Hey, Bakersfield, I know where some deals are at. Yeah, I do. They're at Bill Wright Toyota. You know the spot, 5100 Gasoline Alley Drive. I'm Jay Reed, and yeah, if you're looking for something different when it comes to a ride, go check

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0: 94.1, the Rhythm of the Valley. It's Randy. More free tickets happening right now. What is your name?
1: Amanda.
0: Amanda, you are caller number 29.
1: Oh, yeah.
0: Congratulations.
1: Thank you. My kids are so excited. Thank you.
0: You are very welcome. We're going to give you 4 tickets. It's Disney on Ice. Find your hero. Have a great time, all right?
1: 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Thank you so much.

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